0: Radio 3 vom RBB.
1: Love me or leave me, but let me be lonely. You won't believe it, but I love you only. I'd rather be lonely than happy with somebody else. You might find the night time the right time for kissing. 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